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0: Bibo bisa se na papa yi nso a oni yen e ka sei hwan no no edi a me jesuo todo no ani me ene egakon pastor anyumrei. 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
0: 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Who is this pastor? Onehwan sofo Nyako Onehwan.
1: And I see Chaplain Colonel PNK Dodu retired. Oh yeah, memory in that kwahini sofo who has been ordained. Made this sofo 34 years. Mosofo penyin siama. Michino sofu di subni ne ko school. Na mi ejuma mi wi school mi ejuma in fien kuno 9 years. Ye she me din na mi ko di soja. Me di soja 24 years 10 months. Mi shasi fi lieutenant na ba captain mi ba major mi ba lieutenant colonel na mi ba colonel. Enti but mi wo soja muni na ano. Then na mi e departmental director Emma the then Southern Ghana Union Conference. Na mi e wo chaplaincy director mi be ye publishing mi be ye AMR mi be ye mission T. Although I was in the military, still no anam da so ye juma ma sorry ni ko si. Last year, July 30th, anam ko retirement e wo soje. Nti mi ko retirement no ana fidi baby mabidu.
0: That is brilliant. Osofo, I am so impressed. It says you have a very rich ministry. May I excited. Osofo, na udi Peter Nyako todo no. Pa so betimi a chire ye mu kakra Peter no die free.
1: Me I don't have a say in that because my papa and my mother told me. Along the line, I see me eating Peter and Ephraim so because I believe in tradition. In the crusade, I mean, she quote back okra. I will not. I'm an African. I believe in my heritage, and that is what I will do. My papa needed to know me and me the Ephraim who Kwabna Nyako Dodu Abronoma.
0: Wonderful. 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
1: That's a good question. Me wo hobbies me. One of them is preaching. Preaching is my hobby. 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My wife, friend Gloria, Ekuya, Mirikuwa, Nyako Dodu. 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
0: Amen.
1: Gen no hoa me fe. 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
1: me da se for this good question ye wo achim kukurin to me. 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Hona a woman. Me papa and my mini nephew cooked to me. And Timmy Achimqua, me num brim, brim, Nancy City brim, Sir Danny Brown. Column Saint Brim was a bacanidi near Cassa brim. Timmy me your chinny, a chin a buaqua. I'm a free cooked to me.
0: Wonderful. Also for. Then you one castle. Actually, baby, oh, my, no, papa, a free. Now, siblings and so, Ankasano, your world was saying, what also saying,

Wealth is wisdom. Number six, wealth is principle. Number seven, wealth is sufficiency. Number eight, wealth is a test, moral test. Number nine, wealth is resilience. Number 10, wealth is legacy. Listen, gentlemen. Many Christians are poor. Many Christians do not understand the principles, the meaning of wealth. This evening, I invite you, 24 weeks more to go, minus today. By close of this year, we must be free economically. The Bible says, as a man think in his heart, so is he. Anybody here who want to imbibe and embrace this 10 biblical framework on the concept of wealth? It's not just money. Many people just want to have a lot of money, but when they have a lot will be lost as well. The Bible is saying, hey, you need to get this meaning of wealth right. Then everything will fall in order. Is there somebody here who wants to embrace this 10 dimensions or 10 insights on the subject of wealth? This time, Lord, help me with understanding. Lord, come, help me with understanding. Father in heaven, without music being played, we come before you. Your word says we are to teach all things. This subject is part of the word. It's part of the teachings of the Bible. Without wealth, the gospel cannot move. Many of our people are poor. Many believers are broke. Godless men and women are ruling over us on the subject of wealth. We on this platform, we are determined to teach the full oracle of the gospel. And tonight, we have attempted to define wealth. We pray today, grant us an understanding, and may the seasons of life prove us worthy that you can bless us with wealth as we do our part. You can bless us with the ideas that we can make the wealth. But may we begin with the meaning of wealth. Bless the women, bless the men, bless the boys, bless the girls, bless all those who are gathered today, bless those who will listen to this tape even later on. May this subject matter tickle us and lead us to deeper insight and searching to know what God wants to do with us on this subject matter. Until we meet again next week, when we are going to deal with that mindset that can lead us to make wealth. Help us until we meet again. In Jesus' name.

0: Hello, Uplift family. Welcome to Edify. Every Friday evening, we have a special one-hour session. That is our Bible study, a moment to be enlightened, a moment to be educated, a moment or a season to be empowered, enlisted, so as to do and know God's will for the season and the hour. We call it Edify. It's the season to be edified, enlightened by God's word. So welcome to this special edition, a 26-week project we titled The Wealth Mandate. It is my pleasure to have you this evening join us. Let's bow our heads and let us pray. Father in heaven, we thank you, we bless you for the privilege to have access to your word that we can study. Your word is a light. It brings enlightenment. Your word empowers. Your word is able to encourage, educate, enlist us, more so edify us, so as we can become the men and women God desires. We are on a journey in the month of June, July, August, September, October, November, 6 months. We are studying the subject, the mandate of wealth, or the wealth mandate. We pray that in this month, as we navigate around the meaning, the mindset, and the rest concerning wealth, we pray that we will be enlightened and educated. Now teach all of us, myself inclusive. I have no exclusive understanding of your word, except that you give me illumination. So I humble myself before you, that you teach me. You will use me as a vessel, and everyone will be imparted, myself inclusive, not I, but Christ. Be honored, loved, and exalted, not I, but Christ. Be seen, be known, and be heard, not I, but Christ. In every look and action, not I, but Christ. In every thought and word, in Jesus' name, let someone say amen and amen and amen. For this evening, I title it The Meaning of Wealth. The meaning of wealth. Take note of that. The meaning of wealth. Last week, I gave a broad introduction, and I also gave some purposes on the subject of wealth. I talk about the two major extremes. We talk about the gospel of greed and the gospel of guilt. And then we focus on some data and we walk our way through the wealth trajectory. For this evening, we are going to spend time and get the meaning of wealth. I will give a broad meaning and then I'll attempt to break it down into about 10, if I have time, even 30 layers or definition of wealth. That is all my assignment for this evening. That's my assignment, largely, for this evening. So, take your Bible, go to the book of Deuteronomy. Go to Deuteronomy chapter 8. Go to verse number 18. The book of Deuteronomy chapter 8, verse 18. The Bible says, "But remember the Lord your God, for it is He who gives you the ability to produce wealth, and so confirms His covenant, which He has sworn to your ancestors as it is this day." Now, we agreed last week that we are going to look at the meaning of wealth, the making of wealth, next month. Then the management of wealth, the multiplication of wealth, the morality of wealth, and the memorial of wealth. So in this month, we'll look at various dimensions of the meaning of wealth, the mindset of wealth, and the rest in the month of June. Then in the month of July, we will deal with how do you make the wealth, the making of wealth, a four-part series. Then in the month of August, we will deal with a biblical perspective. How do we manage wealth from a biblical perspective?
1: And then we will now look in September. Now, after we know the meaning of wealth, after we know the rules of making wealth, after we know how to manage wealth, now how do we multiply wealth? That is the month of September. And in the month of October, we'll deal with the morality, the ethics, the integrity of wealth. How can wealth be acquired from a morality or from an ethical perspective? We are going to study that. And the last part, which is the month of November, we'll look at the memorial, the legacy of wealth. But for this evening, when we talk about wealth, what do we mean? Note this down. From my study and my reflection, wealth is trusted capacity multiplied into lasting impact. Take note of that. Wealth. I'm going to give various definitions. I can, on face value, or simplify wealth to mean, it is trusted capacity multiplied into lasting impact. That is wealth. Wealth. Now, if I want to give a longer version, I can say wealth is God-given capacity, disciplined by wisdom, expressed through value, governed by morality, multiplied through stewardship, and preserved as legacy for the glory of God and the good of others. You can see it on your screen. Let me say it slowly. Wealth is God-given capacity, disciplined by wisdom, expressed through value, governed by morality, multiplied through stewardship, and preserved as legacy for the glory of God and the good of others or mankind. Wealth. So I will attempt to break this concept down and use Bible verses to support them. So for today, we are going to have maybe 10 or 30 shades of definition on the subject of wealth, if time will give me the opportunity. So write this down. 10 final definitions or fine-tune definition on the subject of wealth. Number one, wealth is the capacity God gives, the responsibility man carries, and the purpose heaven expects. Write that down. Wealth is the capacity God gives, the responsibility man carries, and the purpose heaven expects. Can I say that differently? What do I mean by that definition? Wealth is not first what you own. It is what God can trust you to carry, what God can trust you to create, what God can trust you to govern, and what God can trust you and release. That is wealth. Don't jump ahead of yourself. What do I mean by this definition? This definition places God at the beginning of the concept of wealth. Whether people are agnostic, atheist, or the rest of it, everything we own in the world, the cattle on a thousand hills belongs to who? God. Everything in the world is God for the believer. So we understand wealth to mean God is at the head of wealth. Now, wealth is not merely a human achievement. Follow me. It is divine capacity entrusted to human responsibility. The guest to a place where wealth is entrusted. So in Deuteronomy 8:18, the Bible says, God gives capacity, ability, so that you can make wealth. It did not say God gives wealth. No. The Bible says, remember the Lord your God, for it is he who gives you the ability. Some version says the power. Some version say the idea So God gives the power. God gives the idea. God gives the capacity to create wealth. So when I say that, wealth is the capacity God gives, I'm speaking from a biblical perspective. So whether the people can, they recognize that it is God who has given them the idea, the ability, the capacity or not, it is first coming from God. Because in Him we live, not just Christian, everybody, all creations live, move, and have their beings in God. So wealth begins as capacity before it appears as currency. So before you see wealth emerging as a currency, and for the purposes of this, I am having a delimitation on the subject of wealth. You may see an end product of wealth as currency, but it did not start with currency. It start with idea. It start with capacity. It starts with ability. And who gives that? God. Deuteronomy 8. Go to Genesis chapter 1. Come on, take your Bible quickly. Anytime I'm reading from my script, it is the New King James Version. Anytime I'm reading from the Bible here, this Bible in the studio, it is an NIV. So take note. Genesis chapter 1, verse number 28. The Bible says, God blessed them and said to them, be fruitful and increase in number, fill the earth and subdue it, rule over the fish in the sea and birds in the sky, and over every living creature that moves on the ground. My emphasis, be fruitful and multiply. Who gave man the capacity to be fruitful and multiply? Who did that? God. So one word to describe wealth, capacity. Capacity. Take note of that. So wealth begins where God can trust a person with capacity, with power, with ability, with idea. So when we are unready to handle that capacity, we cannot be wealthy. It first begins with your ability, your capacity. So what is my first definition? I'm saying wealth is the capacity God gives, the responsibility man carries, and the purpose heaven expects. That is wealth. You may disagree, Bible base. Number two, what is the meaning of wealth? Wealth is the ability, number two, to make what you have become what others need. Wealth is the ability to make what you have become what others need. Can I say differently? In other words, wealth is what I call disciplined ability. When your ability is disciplined to convert resources into value, then value into increase, and increase into impact, that is wealth. I wish I had a marker here to draw the value chain. So when you discipline your ability, you convert that ability into resources. Then the resources is converted into value. Then the value is converted into increase. Then the increase is converted into impact. That is what? Wealth. The disciplined ability to convert resources into value, to convert value into increase, to convert increase into impact. Then you have arrived at a place called wealth. So wealth is the ability to make what you have become what others need. So somebody is having a teaching skill, That teaching skill, when converted into what I call value. The value will move into increase. The increase will move into impact. Then we can talk about wealth. So let me say it in a different way. Wealth is not merely possession. It is conversion. Your capacity, your ability to convert things into value, value into increase, increase into impact, then you can say you are on the trajectory of creating wealth. Many people have resources, but they remain poor. I made a case of Africa last week. I don't know if you recall. I said, when you study the African narrative, Africa has the land, Africa has minerals, Africa has the youth, Africa has faith communities, Africa has entrepreneurs, Africa has natural wealth, Africa has spiritual energy, Africa has human potential, yet this continent is broke. Why? We've not yet understood the meaning of wealth. More so, the body of Christ. So anybody who lacks the ability to make what the ability to make what you have become what others need, the person cannot be wealthy. It means you lack the ability to convert resources into value, to move value into increase, to move increase into impact. If you lack that ability, you cannot be wealthy. No matter how much money they dump on you, it will get finished. You can't just be wealthy. So meaning number two of wealth, wealth is not merely a possession. It's the ability to convert. It is conversion. So I have here in my note, for example, I'm going to read it to you. Joseph converted dreams into strategy, grain into preservation, farming into influence, and crisis into national survival. What was the ripple or default outcome? Wealthy. Joseph made Egypt wealthy. So wealth is not just what it is, what you have in your hand. It is what your hand knows how to make it become. So it's not just what is in your hand. Do your hand have the ability, the capability to convert what you have in your hand to become something of value? That will make an increase. That will move from increase to an impact. If yes, you have wealth. Go to Genesis chapter 41. Quickly. Go to Genesis chapter 41. Go to verse number 33. Genesis 41. Go to verse number 33. The Bible says, and I read, "And let Pharaoh look for a discerning and wise man and put him in charge of the land of Egypt." After the dream was revealed, the recommendation was they need a man with the capacity to convert the current resources in Egypt into value. Move it from value to increase. Move it for increase into impact. Then wealth will be created. I wish I had time. Look at verse 23 of the same Genesis chapter 41, verse number 36. So I read 33. Look at verse 36. The Bible says, where are you? "This food should be held in reserve for the country to be used during the 7 years of famine that will come upon Egypt, so that the country may not be ruined by the famine." So the key point is, wealth is not just what is in your hand. It is what your hand knows how to make it become. So Egypt had grain for 7 years. And because of Joseph's ability to know what to do with that wealth, it became, or that resource of grain, it became wealth to Egypt. There are many people, what they have in their hands, they don't know what to do with it. There is no way they can become wealthy. Our subject for this evening is what? The meaning of wealth. I've just done two definitions. So if I'm to use one word to define wealth, what will I say? Wealth is equal to what? Conversion, or capacity to convert. That is wealth. So the wealthy are not merely those who have resources. They are those who know what resources can become. So if you do not know what the resources you have, what it can become, you can't become wealthy. You don't understand wealth. You don't know the meaning of wealth. So that's why Africans, we have a lot of minerals, a lot of resources. We don't know what those resources can become. Hence, we are broken poor. And there are many on this platform. God has given you a lot of resources, but we lack the idea, the capacity to convert it into something meaningful. Hence, we are still praying, Lord, bless me. Lord, bless me. Lord, bless me. No, He has blessed us with the resources. We need the capacity to convert those resources into value and move it from value into increase and move it from increase into impact. What is the default consequence? Wealth. Meaning number three. Our subject for this evening is the meaning of wealth. I doubt if I'll be able to finish. I doubt. Meaning number three. Wealth is ownership surrendered to the owner. That's wealth. Wealth is ownership surrendered to the owner. I'll take time and explain. I'm saying wealth is stewardship under divine ownership. That's another way I can say. Or I can say, nothing in your hand, nothing in my hand truly belongs to me. Nothing in your hand truly belongs to you. Nothing in our hands truly belongs to us. It is managed by us, but owned by God. When this understanding is clear, you are just on a trajectory. Hear me carefully. For the believer, this protects us from pride. If the earth is the Lord's and the fullness thereof, then every wealthy person is a steward before being an owner. Wealth must answer to God before it impresses people. In simple terms, wealth is stewardship. Nobody owns it. Everybody is managing it. It's for this reason people die and leave it. And they do not know what is even being done with it. So first, the third meaning I want us to come to terms with is that wealth is the capacity to manage the owner's resource. That makes us managers, not owners. Or at best, wealth is the understanding that the resources that we can convert into value, that we can move into increase, that can lead to an impact, is not owned by us, it is loaned to us. Let me explain. Psalm 24, verse 1. Go to Psalm 24. Psalm 24. Quickly. Let's go to Psalm 24. Psalm 24. Go to verse number 1. The Bible says, the earth is the Lord's, and everything in it, all the fullness thereof, the world and all who live in it, they are the Lord's. It's for this reason. Let me go to Luke. So, Psalm says, everything in the earth, including we the dwellers on the earth, we are the Lord. Luke chapter 16. Luke 16. Go to verse number 12. Luke chapter 16. Go to verse number 12. We are talking about the meaning of wealth. Luke 16, verse number 12. The Bible says, and if you have not been wealthy with someone else's property, who will give you property of your own? In other words, who will give you property? So wealth means stewardship. That's why the Bible says, to him that is faithful in little will be faithful in much. The wealthy man is not the owner. He is the manager under audit. We don't own the wealth. It is loaned to us. We are managers of the resources, of the privileges, of the opportunities. Who owns everything that we call wealth? Ultimately, the earth and everything that is in it belong to who? God. This understanding is critical on the subject of wealth. Meaning number four, wealth is fruitfulness disciplined into order. Or wealth is organized fruitfulness. Wealth is systemic fruitfulness. Being fruitful in an organized manner, that is wealth. You don't get it? Wealth is fruitfulness. Being fruitful, arranged under wisdom, structure and purpose. When fruitfulness is put under the following, governed by wisdom, structured and with a purpose, that is wealth. Fruitfulness, structured under wisdom, with a purpose, that is wealth. Let me give you an example. To be fruitful alone is not enough. Being fruitful alone is not enough. A person can produce much and still lose much because there is no structure. I've seen it many times in this my quarter life. Now you know I don't say half life anymore, quarter life. So when we are talking about wealth, it's the capacity to be fruitful. But not just fruitful. The fruitfulness must be governed by wisdom and structured with a purpose. So it is fruitfulness, wisdom anchored, structured with a certain goal in mind. That is wealth. So Joseph's wisdom was not only that he knew famine was coming, it was that he created a system to preserve abundance before the 7 years of famine arrived. That made Egypt become wealthy. So when we are talking about the meaning of wealth, you look at the Bible saying, be fruitful and multiply. But again, there is a text, you know, I like using. Go to the book of Proverbs. Go to chapter 27. Go to verse number 23. Proverbs chapter 27, verse number 23. The Bible says, be diligent to know the state of your flocks, or be sure you know the condition of your flock and give careful attention to your herd. Be diligent to know the state of your flocks. The deep meaning is order. For wealth to be possible, there must be order. So wealth is being fruitful under wisdom, structured with a certain goal. So Joseph was not going to make Egypt wealthy just because there was abundance, 7 years of abundance. No, the 7 years of abundance turned into wealth for Egypt. How? It was governed by wisdom. It was structured. And it has a goal in mind or a purpose. So when fruitfulness is wisdom anchored, structured with a purpose, what will you see ultimately? Wealth. Am I being too philosophical? I don't think so. So, you can be fruitful without structure. You waste the blessing. And wisdom required, when you are being blessed or you are being fruitful, you must apply wisdom. Wisdom is capacity to be able to deploy understanding and knowledge to come to a useful conclusion. Then you must have structure. Without structure, without wisdom, without purpose, when you are getting fruitful, it's wasted. It becomes misused, abused. So you can see people, they were earning a lot at a certain phase of their life, but for the lack of wisdom, the lack of structure, the lack of purpose, such fruitfulness are wasted. So the key word for the fourth definition of wealth is order. Order. Somebody type order. I have a 7-part series on the power of order and wealth. I taught you during the gathering. Order. Order. Meaning number 5. What is wealth? Or what is the meaning of wealth? Meaning number 5 is wealth is wisdom wearing the cloth of resources. Wealth is wisdom wearing the cloth of resources. Can I say differently? Wealth is wisdom made visible through resources. Wisdom that is made visible or incarnated through resources. Let me say it in a different way. Wealth is what wisdom looks like when it enters work, when it enters money, when it enters land, when it enters skills, when it enters opportunity. So, what we call wealth is wisdom at work. When wisdom is working, you see wealth. When wisdom is in money, you see wealth. When wisdom is in time, you see wealth. When wisdom is being used on a land, you see wealth. When wisdom is in a skill, you see wealth. When wisdom is in an opportunity, you see wealth. So, opportunity governed by wisdom gives wealth. Skill under the leadership of wisdom brings wealth. Land under the leadership of wisdom gives wealth. Money under the leadership of wisdom brings wealth. Time under the leadership of wisdom brings wealth. When work is guided by wisdom, wealth. So what is then wealth? Is wisdom made visible through resources. What are the resources? The resources of work, the resources of money, the resources of time, the resources of land, the resources of skill, the resources of opportunity. Wisdom builds. Wisdom preserves. Wisdom discerns the seasons. Wisdom chooses restraint. Wisdom creates systems. Wisdom may show what a person has. I like the word to express it. Let me say it this way. You may have money, but without wisdom, it's useless. So money may show what a person may have, but wisdom shows a person what they can build, what they can do, what they can turn that with. That money, what it can turn into. When that wisdom is available, it transcends that. It becomes wealth. It's for this reason. Go to the book of Proverbs 24. See the way Solomon says it. Put it. Proverbs chapter 24. I'm talking about wisdom and wealth. Proverbs chapter 24, verse number 3. The Bible says, through wisdom or by wisdom, a house is built, and through understanding is established, and through knowledge, its rooms are filled with rare and beautiful treasures. How is a house built? Through wisdom. You see, the wealth mandate is built through wisdom. In 1 Kings chapter 3, verse 12, the Bible says, I have given you a wise and an understanding heart. One word to define wealth, wisdom. Wisdom. So those who lack wealth, they lack wisdom. So the Bible says, if anyone lack wisdom, let him ask God who gives. And the Bible says, it is God who gives ability to make wealth, the wisdom to make wealth. God gives it to even godless people. He gives it to atheists. He gives it to agnostics. Just as he gives them the breath of life. Anybody who pursues it, they will have it. Money shows you what you have. Wisdom shows what you can build. So one word to describe wealth, wisdom. Wisdom. I pray in the name of Jesus. May the foolishness within the rank and file of the body of Christ on the subject of wealth, may it be set aside. May we be governed by wisdom. And the Bible says, in all you're getting, get understanding. We need wisdom. What is the sixth definition of wealth? Wealth is power governed by principle. Power governed by principle. I can say differently. Wealth is power that has agreed to be governed. Wealth is power that has agreed to be governed. Is that too philosophical? Let me say differently. Wealth is influence under moral authority. When you have influence, yet you have agreed that let it be governed or ruled by principle. You have the power, yet you have subjugated it, suppressed it, lowered it, humbled it to be governed by a set of principle. That is wealth. So someone may have $1 million. They will not drive Rolls Royce. Do you know why? Wealth means you have the power, but it's being governed by principle. Or wealth means you have the power, but you have agreed to let it be governed. Yo, let me take time and explain this. I've come to see that wealth gives you options. Well, it gives you not just option, it gives you access. Wealth gives you speed. Wealth gives you visibility. Wealth can give you power. But this is the catch. When you have power without principle, it's dangerous. So what does that mean? Money can fund missions. Money can educate children. Money can build hospitals. Money can transform community. But it can also corrupt the court. It can also buy silence. It can also feed pride. It can also destroy the conscience. This is the reason why. Like Proverbs chapter 10, verse number 2 says, treasures of wickedness profit nothing. The people who have the wealth or what appears to be wealth, yet they use it for mischief and wickedness. And the Bible says it profits nothing. When we talk about wealth, it is you have the power. Yet, you said, let it be governed by a set of values or principles. Whether it be delayed gratification, it be knowing the difference between liability and asset. You can't stay at the top of wealth without bowing to a principle. In this kingdom, wealth is power governed by principle. Amen? Amen? Let me say it in a different way. What one word can I use to describe the sixth definition of wealth? Principle. So wealth without principle is power looking for a victim. If your wealth or what appears to be wealth does not have a principle, it's just power that is looking for a victim to abuse, misuse, you name it. So when wealth is governed by principle, it is in its finest ideal state. Wealth. Definition number 7. What do we mean by wealth? Wealth is useful freedom. I noted in my note, useful freedom is wealth. Wealth is the ability to meet needs without becoming enslaved by needs. One of the best things that wealth can do, it gives you freedom. For example, if you have wealth, the amount of time I used to make this research, I could give it out and give a certain framework. Pam, it will be done for me. Wealth gives you freedom. Wealth buys you time. Wealth gives you options. So, one key thing about wealth is that it gives you freedom. And but I qualify the freedom, useful freedom, because it can also give you stupid freedom. So, the ability to meet needs without becoming enslaved by the needs is wealth. So, for example, if wealth can make you choose the time you leave home, the time you return, and who you spend time with and what, in a useful manner, is wealth. You are able to meet needs, yet you are not a slave to the needs. Let me explain. Wealth is enough sufficiency to serve purpose without living under constant panic. You have to pay salary. Where is the money going to come from? Where, hey, Lord, help us. No. We can't live under that. That is not wealth. Always living in the emergency quadrant. That is not wealth. So when you have enough sufficiency to serve purpose without living under constant panic, that is wealth. So from a biblical perspective, wealth is not selfish comfort. It is sufficiency for good works. That's wealth. The goal is not merely to escape lack, but become useful in the hands of God. That's why I say wealth is useful freedom. Many people are not able to do many things in the world because they are slaves to timelines. They don't have the wealth and the luxury of time to do what they need to do. Wealth frees a person from being dominated by need so they can become available to fulfill purpose. That's the power of wealth. Corinthians says, having all sufficiency in all things. 2 Corinthians chapter 9, verse 8. Having all sufficiency in all things. It means all things means all things. That is wealth. Acts 20, verse 35 says, it is more blessed to give than to receive. So what is the key word when we are defining wealth? Wealth means sufficiency. Sufficiency. So the goal of wealth is not merely luxury. It's useful freedom. To have a freedom to use in a very pleasant or constructive way. Sufficiency. That's wealth. I've used some key words to define wealth, guys. For example, the definitions are quite, so wealth is capacity, number one. Number two, wealth is conversion, capacity to convert resources into value. I talk about it. Number three, wealth is stewardship. Life is loaned to you, it's not owned by us. Wealth is order, structure is wealth. Wealth is wisdom. Wealth is principle. And then number seven, we are saying wealth is sufficiency. That is wealth. Look at the eighth definition. Wealth is the moral test of increase. The moral test of increase. That is the examination of, or is the examination of abundance, or the examination abundance gives the soul. So when you have abundance, you are being examined. That is wealth. Is the moral test of increase. Do you get me? No, let me say it differently. Wealth is what reveals whether the soul can survive more. What is revealed when you have quite a sizable, the soul is now under a moral test. Can this individual handle more? So wealth is what reveals, what shows whether the soul can survive more. So I noted here that increase does not only enlarge options. It also, how do I put it? It exposes motives. Wealth will show true character, true personality. Wealth, like the rich fool, Luke chapter 12. This guy had abundance. He told himself, let me break down this band and create much more. Perhaps let me read it. Luke chapter 12. Luke chapter 12. Wealth was not a problem. Wealth will just reveal who you are. If you are arrogant, wealth will reveal a larger form of the arrogant. If you are kind, wealth is going to reveal it. Luke 12 verse 20. The Bible says, okay, let me read from verse 18. Then he said, this is what I will do. I will tear down my barns and build a bigger one. And there I will store my surplus grain. And I will say to myself, you have plenty of grain laid up for many years. Take life easy, eat, drink, and be merry. Verse 20, but God said to him, you fool, this very night your life will be demanded from you. Then who will get what you have prepared for yourself? Mark 9, verse 9, Mark 4, verse 19 says, there is what we call the deceitfulness of wealth. So I'm saying, wealth is the moral test of increase. So the rich fool, he harvested, stored, expanded, and had personal security, but he failed the test of eternity. He had more goods, but became less alive towards God. When the moral test was applied to him, he failed. So what is wealth? Wealth is what I call the moral test of increase. When you have more, and you have wealth, you are under test. Quick test. I call it the moral test of increase. The moral test of abundance. That is another definition of wealth. You may not get it. Money can reveal a lot about people. Abundance can reveal a lot. Power can reveal a lot. Access can reveal a lot. Resources can reveal a lot. So when you have a lot of these, you are under a moral test of increase. One word to describe or define wealth is test wealth. The danger is not having more. The danger is becoming less while having more. Less reasonable, less kind, less content. You fail the moral test so much that you are becoming less, while having more. So to him, more is given. What did the Bible say? More is required. That's a moral test. So wealth is a moral test. Lesson number 9. Two more to go. And I wrap it up. Wealth is value preserved across seasons. I love this. Wealth is value that is preserved across season. Let me explain. Wealth is value that survived the seasons that destroyed income. Look, income can get destroyed, but wealth can live. Why? Wealth is value that preserve or that outlive seasons. That is wealth. Can I say it differently? Wealth is what remains useful when conditions change. Those who have true wealth, they outlive seasons. You don't get it. If what you have cannot outlive seasons, it's just an income, it's not yet wealth. So income may work in one season and disappear in another season. True wealth has resilience. So it can appear in money. It can appear in land. It can appear in wisdom. It can appear in skills. It can appear in systems. It can appear in relationship. It can appear in credibility. And it can appear in stored value, like gold. Joseph preserved value before famine. And guess what? We are told the ant prepares before scarcity. So wealth thinks beyond today. Genesis chapter 41, verse 36. Store up grains that the land may not perish, Joseph said. Proverbs chapter 6, go to the ant, consider its ways, and become wise. If what you have only survive your current season, it's not wealth, it's an income. Or it's a miracle. Wealth, it must be governed by structure, by wisdom, by systems, by order. So one key word to describe wealth, resilience, wealth. The reason why wealth is what remains useful when conditions change, or wealth is value preserved across season, is resistant. So before somebody will say, I have wealth, you need to ask, when the seasons change, will this thing remain? If no, it's not wealth. If your wealth cannot survive a season change, it may be income, not wealth. So one key word that defines wealth is resistance. What's the meaning of wealth? Number 10. Wealth is impact prepared to outlive the owner. Wealth is impact prepared to outlive the owner. I can say that wealth is legacy intentionally prepared before death comes your way. Wealth. Legacy deliberately, intentionally prepared before death. So my understanding of wealth is, in light of the Bible, is wealth is what continues serving others when the owner is gone. That is wealth. So legacy is not accidental. The Bible says, 1 Chronicles chapter 22, verse 5, I will now make preparation for it, talking about David. So David prepared materials, plans, leadership, instruction, spiritual charge for Solomon before the temple was built. That is wealth. So true wealth thinks beyond appetite. True wealth thinks beyond one lifetime. True wealth think beyond applause. Go to Proverbs chapter 13, perhaps the last Bible verse. Proverbs chapter 13. Proverbs 13, verse 22. See what the Bible says. A good man leaves an inheritance for their children's children, but a sinner's wealth is stored up for the righteous. So, a good man leaves an inheritance, not just for the children's children. So what is wealth? Legacy. One word, the 10th definition, legacy. Let me hasten to add, legacy is not the residue of success. No, it is the architecture of foresight. For somebody to have a legacy is deliberate. It's intentional. It's thought through.

The 10 words I've used this evening to describe wealth. You can play this later. Number one, wealth is capacity. Number two, wealth is conversion, capacity to convert. Number three, wealth is stewardship. Number four, wealth is order. Number five, wealth is wisdom. Number six, wealth is principle. Number seven, wealth is sufficiency. Number eight, wealth is a test, moral test. Number nine, wealth is resilience. Number 10, wealth is legacy. Ladies and gentlemen, many Christians are poor. Many Christians do not understand the principles, the meaning of wealth. This evening, I invite you, 24 weeks more to go, minus today. By close of this year, we must be free economically. The Bible says, as a man think in his heart, so is he. Anybody here who want to imbibe and embrace this 10 biblical framework on the concept of wealth? It's not just money. Many people just want to have a lot of money, but when they have a lot will be lost as well. The Bible is saying, hey, you need to get this meaning of wealth right. Then everything will fall in order. Is there somebody here who wants to embrace this 10 dimensions or 10 insights on the subject of wealth? This time, Lord, help me with understanding. Lord, come, help me with understanding. Father in heaven, without music being played, we come before you. Your word says we are to teach all things. This subject is part of the word. It's part of the teachings of the Bible. Without wealth, the gospel cannot move. Many of our people are poor. Many believers are broke. Godless men and women are ruling over us on the subject of wealth. We on this platform, we are determined to teach the full oracle of the gospel. And tonight, we have attempted to define wealth. We pray today, grant us an understanding, and may the seasons of life prove us worthy that you can bless us with wealth as we do our part. You can bless us with the ideas that we can make the wealth. But may we begin with the meaning of wealth. Bless the women, bless the men, bless the boys, bless the girls, bless all those who are gathered today, bless those who will listen to this tape even later on. May this subject matter tickle us and lead us to deeper insight and searching to know what God wants to do with us on this subject matter. Until we meet again next week, when we are going to deal with that mindset that can lead us to make wealth. Help us until we meet again. In Jesus' name.

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3: Odon fo ni mobro ho fo ja ya da wase ene anadwe ya da wase bebre. Da waje ya seda. Do imu ni esre nya Mr. On Fire boni ni emra to nya na cheye. 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Yeah, that was so with you. You do so when you know we used to demo. Amen.
1: Amen. 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Amen. Amen. Amen. 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And you lie, you swear. 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It's real. See, you all, sir, on Famra. 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
0: Messo or dim quantum mean, the summum or now chim. Only a dimmy year, the road, a shank and a dingy near Bussia, and get to a near casino in our yesterday.
1: Amen.
4: Miss Vinay, I would see me free to our other two nephews. He is running someone else saying in London. Give me a money and I'm not going to be a name one of the Ama bani biya kaya me drink tea dinner bani daso tea sulia na yini ni asidan kaya sukuru. 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
2: 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Yet done us, yet done us, yet done us, or near where my it will use to give him. Amen.
1: Amen.
4: Amen. Amen.
3: Ede nyame ase se nyame aboye ho bae na wotwe ye nyina wahwe ye nsu ye didi ya no de bia ye ba nanim ye kwa ye ba nyina adom adoso nyame ewi ase da so wo ho ye wo kwa nyame ye bi ya kwa mbone so a ye ba da kwa no ho a ase da ne de ma nyame lay isu ye we are singing our dynasty. We used to be more. Amen.
1: Amen. Amen. Amen.
0: Amen. Common and see motion to your same be a second cutonia de mano. The unia yen some for tales who you move on with the young match saying, said uncanny things of Christy is a demon. Amen.
1: Amen.
0: Amen. Then you may say, as upon a bamboo, you near me a giant soccer and there is one ma. If you have a tear, near bon ye yin I can funny dear. A dear Sedania yin a manua.
5: said, I said, oh, we are more bought. No, I said, there's my own way. Amen.
1: Amen. Amen. Amen. Amen.
6: You've
5: been placed on hold. Please
6: amen.
5: Wait.
3: Amen.
1: Amen. Amen.
4: Amen.
1: Yo. But just done us. Okay. And yeah, did you have a pipe? Nay, you did. Exodus 20, 8 to 11. 8 to 10, and a year or sooner. Your Kai, I was say Kai. Kai. Kai Humeda. Nayen a crum, crum, crum, crum, crum. Ninsia, nay, Juma, nay, you are dinna. A dead or soon, soon, dear, you're radding uncle pond you. Why, dear, need that? Yem, now, minimum crow, moon crass or no. And say, one more friend, that pa, I say, or more dead be your wife, say, that bonny. But Sabbath, an idiot, or more friendly that pa. Mini minida. In a media. When you be a mumishi, or see yang yam fan kayan say, or no body. It was his, I wonder what whole world to fee, wonder what ma, any poke wa boa wayen, why yam wenina, when you are mini humedan. 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Said by ye, being any more soon, be the atnasi, a dear channel, nor basso, I move beyond ye rubber, a winning dimity. Amen.
3: Amen.
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3: Nando wasi ya dawasi. 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Amen.
1: Amen. Amen.
4: Yes, I am a woman. And yes, in prim, we are the man and Christo demon, yet a far money. Yes, I say, yet train, so I remember my old train home, one looking at train. A bright train is a report. So me and training should be good, my man, if you may be so near what the poor didn't go to. I will be permanent way, you are known near the horse, Daniel, you hear more thing. Yes, sir, I will. When you know, Moya, my near Shri and Quadzi, and for so Ben, I was so. Good boy, another young.
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1: 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Amen.
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1: Amen. Thank you. Happy Sabbath.
0: I'm part of what to say.
1: Yamia Daruma Boko.
0: Amen. Yes, you are dominant on Piebo. Yes, you are here, Pa. Amen. Amen. Amen. Amen. Amen. I wish you a foyer, Mammy Lucy, upam aqua, and I attend in canoe. And there, you welcome message, you know, on the day bray, and on tea attending can be the ever bomb pie, we are near Jaha man, and then you're mere fun of Swaka Saturday. And so, series be a year follow. And nipper, you bob be a mo, you woo, and eh, down quana, you be yano, and I all treachery one this year, and there, your men am so bear me attend, somewhere, you mood do ye, near Huno, and nipper, your bra bonny suit. 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
1: amen adofu mi mamo welcome ara mi mamo akwaba ma a Redeemer Radio. I welcome you all to our Redeemer Radio tonight. Happy Sabbath to you all. I hope if you are not, even though you are not a Seventh-day Adventist, the message is still for you because it's from the Word of God, Bible. And it is meant to help us with our understanding. Last week and the previous week, we looked at the state of man and the state of death. And last week, we also looked at where the dead are. Where the dead are. Job tells us in Job 14, 7 to 10, that when you die, you stay in your grave. Not only that, Psalm 146 also tells us that when you die, instantly your thoughts perish, and you have no part in anything that goes under the sun. And tonight, we are going to study about the resurrection that we spoke about, that there are two types of resurrection. We have first resurrection, and we have second resurrection. What is resurrection? When we say resurrection, what is it? sani amaka ambetwe mu no na wotwe a etwa mu no yesua nipa bobia ni se wuwu a nia etuo se wuwu a ehifa na wokro na yehu se Job ka se se wuwu a wunko baabia uda 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Because humanity is subject to death, there must be resurrection if they are to experience life beyond grave. Enunti said, honami a woman say a woo. Then so say ya wa and it as was a woo sorry a do a hono moa. After grave wa. Na a ye a dia nyame ashishanu sa. Throughout the Old and New Testament, God's messengers have expressed hope in a resurrection. Job 14:13-15. Sir, Onyame Bible mu Old Testament and as a pam dadano ni a pam kufro nyina eka Onyame and as Onyame Enkua a omutro ni Bible no. Womu echire se enida suo ewo ho owu sori echi anase ye adakamna echi no. Owu sori bi wo ho. Job, Job kan ho asem. Ewo Job 14:13-15. In a fair subium, Job 25-29. Now, you have a kind, Psalm 49:15. Now, you have Psalm 49:15. Yes, throughout the Old and New Testament, God's messengers have expressed hope in a resurrection or beyond the grave. A resurrection or beyond the grave, there is life, which is called resurrection. And the resurrection, as we have studied, is the restoration of life together with fullness of being and personality subsequent to death. Okay, let's read Psalm 49:15. I'll say, but God will redeem my soul from the power of the grave, for he shall receive me. David neka sa samio ewo enyum adian 9 ankron nchichemu dudun osi na onyame beji mekra every to me a ewo adakamnamu na Na wajimi. 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Sorry ebi woho. 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Ohu sorry ebi kainu. 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Sa owu sorry ni die. Owu sorry sa owu sorry etosu mienu ni die. 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Efisa, owu sorry nu afesi wi judgment. And now what face you watemu? There are two resurrections, first resurrection and second resurrection. When we read Revelation 25 and 6. But there is hope for those who will resurrect for the first resurrection. There is hope and life for them again. But the second resurrection, when you are part of the second resurrection for the unjust people or those who didn't believe in Jesus Christ, there is no hope for you because they are just waking up or they are just being resurrected to face their judgment or their doom. The First Thessalonians chapter 4, we found that from Revelation 25 and 6, and then the First Thessalonians 4:13-17. Christ's resurrection is mentioned at John 5:28-29. Christ's resurrection proved that the dead in Christ will be raised. Because Jesus Christ died and rose again, there is hope for all his believers that indeed Christ died our death, but he rose. If Christ didn't rise up, or if Christ didn't resurrected, there would have been no hope for any of us. All of us would have just remained in our grave forever and ever. But because Jesus Christ died and rose again, there is hope for you and I who believe in Jesus Christ. There is life after resurrection. That is what Bible proved to us. Okay. It's the army come rebelling in an essay. And neither ho and neither so. I will homa. Yanya, you did Christ to a cheat. sasa bio ye wu pa eni da suwa wo ho se ye be sori biom na wo mo a wo mu ni Kristo enie no omo die eni da suwa bia eni ho e ma wo mo if you say omo anya owusori edika 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He proves that death couldn't keep him. Grave couldn't hold him. He raised up again. And Christ's resurrection proves that the dead in Christ will be raised again one day soon. We have learned about this from a few weeks back, that Jesus Christ is coming back the second time and resurrect his believers. We have also seen that when Jesus Christ died, grave couldn't hold him or couldn't keep him. He raised up again. And so we have that hope that he will rise up his followers one day soon. What would have happened if Christ had not been resurrected? Se Yesu ansori en fri owusori emu a enta edie ben ebesi. This is a very important question. If Christ had not been resurrected, what would have happened? Paul, let's see what Paul says in 1 Corinthians chapter 15, verse 14. Let's see that. 1 Corinthians chapter 15, verse 14.

Oh dear. Sorry. First Corinthians. Chapter 15, verse 14.

It says, and if Christ be not risen, then is our preaching in vain, and your faith is also in vain. That is what would have happened if Christ had not risen up. Our preaching would have been in vain. That is what 1 Corinthians 15:4 is telling us tonight. And so because Christ rose up, we have a message to the world that we have got a Savior who has conquered death, who has victory over death. If Christ had not risen, then our preaching would have been in vain. There would be no forgiveness of sins. Sorry. If Christ had not risen up, there would be no preaching of the gospel. There would be no forgiveness of sin. And if Christ is not risen, we would still be in our sins. Because his sacrifice, if he hasn't risen, his sacrifice would have been in vain. And there would be no hope for us. And our sins will still be with us. Or our sins will forever remain with us. And to say, Yesu, Nenam se Yesu di nkunim obe wu wana wana forie numu no odi nu be ba forie ma ye ninti no se se ye wo bonifache ye boni na se ye bompa ye nu ye hu na ye bompa ya odi chaye. And so because Christ came to die for us and his sacrifice was successful, when we repent and pray for forgiveness of our sins, he forgives us. He accepts us and forgives us. And if Christ is not risen, we will still have been in our sins. Na say yes, I'm sorry, so I enter still. There will be no purpose in believing in Jesus. If he had not risen up, there would be no purpose in believing in him. So Yesu ewu ye no se wan sori a enka ehu ni mfaso se ye begi Yesu edi. 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And if Christ is not risen, our faith is futile. 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Then so Adam say Yesu e sorry ye ntino ye jidie nu eye den ehu omfaso. If Christ had not risen, there would not be general resurrection from the dead. Say Yesu
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been raised from the dead, 1 Corinthians 15:12, there would be no hope beyond the grave. 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ye no odi kyere sa yesu eti ase and if Christ has not risen our faith is in vain and we would still be in our sins then all those who have fallen asleep in Christ have perished 1 Corinthians 15:17-18 says I think we will spend a bit of time to read that 1 Corinthians 15:17-18. It says, and if Christ had not raised, your faith is in vain. Ye are in your sins. Then they also which are falling asleep in Christ are perished. We couldn't have been boast in the gospel if Christ has not risen from the dead. And we are known, and you may, in some way, actually, and someone, and we do. Say, Christo, who you know, one sorry, and can neither swap your end, nor am I many woe. And Cobon Sam, ni a woe at the soon kunim. Nansusu o wo to me e ni e so. To me e ni e so unkunim. If you say yes, we are sorry. O ti ase. Say o te o sro. Ni papa ahi wano ni faso. E di ma ye. O wo kum bia say enche o beba. Say de yashe. A dear man's engineer, a Yahua, a Behus and the Maya no Abba, a bain pa, sa oba. Yahya no some time ago. Ain't say, sir, no. Yes, too. Why didn't punim ain't he oba, or baby of rubber fire in Nara according chain? God has won victory for all human race. Except that those who do not believe in him
But once you believe in him and see him as your personal savior, there is hope for you after grave. There is hope for you after this life.

0: 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This is the time we have to worship the Lord. 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This is the time to give our hearts to him. 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This is the time to seek after the Lord. May the Lord bless us all to get ourselves ready for the second coming of the Lord. And even if the second coming is not yet, we may fall asleep. And when we are asleep, Bible calls death asleep. If we sleep or we die, we fall asleep or we die, there is still hope for us because Christ has won the victory for us in so many ways. Amen.
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0: 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Ya dream being in a way up, me see it, and you mean me. 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Nothing will home of room. 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One na, obefy and so I can't tell one so a quack is easy on. 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Yes, so. You shroud many me. 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Yen you net me, I in shroud with Jesus with Dinicum, yasre. 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